Shit is about to be real right now. Shit is about to be real right now.

explanation of both. 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The ideal is unnatural naturalness.

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Playing the game of mixing. And we are contrived to play this. It is a painful thing to be alone. But more painful still to be light. More painful still to have to be so light.

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He's going to do something that is so significant. He's not

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Touch flowers and furs and silky skin. All is ended. 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

0: 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Watch strongly with sorrow. Watch strongly with sorrow.
1: The years had given them the taste.
0: The years had given them
1: the taste.
0: The years had given them the colors of

Black Empire, you ain't killing me, cause every time you do, I rise above.

Some thoughts have a certain sound. Some thoughts have a certain sound. Some thoughts.

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Through sound and motion, some thoughts have a certain sound. Some thoughts.

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What are you talking about? The other visions. 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

0: Rocket arm switch is on. 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
1: We have separation.
0: Roger. Inboard, downboard, they're on. We're coming forward with the side stick.
2: Oh, looks good.
1: Roger. I've got a blowout. Damper 3.
0: Engine to 0.
1: Engine out. I can't hold altitude.
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0: right stick. 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
1: 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I've got a blowout. 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
0: Pitch to 0.
1: Pitch is out. I can't hold altitude.

Here occurs the shocking and frightening history of the wild berserker Prince Dracula, having killed people and roasted them, boiled their heads in the kettle, how he skinned them alive and hacked them to pieces and then drank their blood. Yeah.

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I see music a lot like writing. If you write a book and like only 1,000 people can understand it, like that's a bad book. So I'm always trying to get like more people to understand what I'm doing and use that as sort of like a marker as to where I need to go.

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0: I didn't know.
1: Our lives were so short. So little time for creativeness. And yet we wasted it. I didn't slip through our fingers.
0: My goddamn sand!
1: By the time Mother shouted up the stairs, I had an entire movie outlined in my head. Including the title.
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5: What? I like the title.
1: That was all. And then maybe two things. But above all,
0: one thing.
1: And at that very moment, I knew what I was going to do. My thoughts were hazy. And I wasn't positive until the day I danced with Mother.
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The absolute lowest point, I could never face anybody again. I had gone back on my word with everybody so many times and hurt them.

This is Julian Juanico, Steamboat, some French 1970s cinematic funk. Orchestration on Audiometric.

pictures of Saint-Tropez in the sunshine, Canicule Volume 3. We're in a drought as well. Is this the end of time? This is by Jack Aaron.

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simple minds, this earth that you walk upon, there's only one in this whole Milky Way, as far as we know. Fascination.

Yeah, going back to the big beat in the old times, the Bentley with the Mace. Might sound old, but that's the perfume that not, mate. It's a groove. It's a Vienna with the Sole. And it's the old Troubleau. 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A parfois sur Ray and Air. J'espère que Ray and Air peut trouver the hacker who fucked up their website.

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sounds like the Norwegian team and they're on the Coupe du Monde. Blues, yeah, Norway. Those crazy Vikings. Go for the Kung Fu aussi. Triple Apple. The Phantom de Bernard Estardine. Trouvez ça.

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For you to get right, like. For you to get right, like. 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